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2: Go for it, go for it.
1: Yeah, the clock's at 70. If you're comfortable stopping the clock, I don't have a good vantage point over there. But let me know. If not, we can continue it.
2: Yeah, I think we should keep the clock going. Are you ready for a par?
1: Yep. Yeah, we can do a par. Comm medic, is it 4?
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2: Affirmative, we're par, we're on the exterior.
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0: We've got a par.
3: I got things.
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0: IC Medication 76 is coming up on scene from Del Rosa.
1: Yeah, 76 IC, I copy that. Yeah, just come on up. We do have LDH. It's going across down Vista. Find a place to park. My main objective for you guys is just kind of swap these guys out. They've been working for a long time. Work on salvage.
0: Okay, copy.

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1: 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If you want to dress them down to those other veg jackets, and we'll start going from there.
0: I see, Rick.

0: All right, Keeper Rick. I'm face to face with 10 and Fire Jack 14. And we're comfortable breaking down Rick, and then that way it gets more man for their fuel as well. And also face to face with exposure, and they're good to help out with fuel as well.
1: Rick, how you see? I copy that. Yeah, I agree with you. Face-to-face with you right now. Additionally, we do have Engine 76 arriving on scene. To we'll get those guys swapped out and hydrated.
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1: Yeah, I copy.

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1: Go ahead.
0: So you guys can come to the Charlie side.

there. Medigan's at 314. Officer, Medigan's at 314 is back in area 314. Medic squad 315 is clear of that call. You can release after their station. I copy.

Commercial structure fire, medic squad 312, medic engine 312, battalion 4312, medic engine 164, 3 TAC 7, LP TAC 9, medic engine 311, medic truck 311, medic engine 332, at Federal Corrections number 1-13777, Air Expressway, between South Nevada Avenue and George Boulevard.

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1: Water to the house, see if you can get it shut off. 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
1: Go ahead.
0: Yeah, all units on the telephone system have been released. 306 will be is the last unit that will be going available here in the next 5 minutes.
1: Copy.

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1: Sorry, 4312, medic engine 312.
2: Go ahead.
1: Hey, can we contact comm center just to make sure we're going to have somebody guiding us in?
2: Yeah, that's Robert.
3: Battalion 4312, go ahead.
2: Prison, and make sure they're going to have a point of contact to guide us in, please.
3: I copy somewhere.

0: Over 76.
1: Okay, were you able to make it to that first floor? Is that the garage?
0: Yeah, I'll go face to face.

0: units en route to the commercial fire at the Federal Corrections. Medic Engine 312's on scene, being guided in. We have nothing showing. We'll be tying in with staff to get an update on conditions.
1: Yeah, 312 from 4312. Copy that. I'm going to go ahead and have you and 164 go ahead and head in as we work through the teleport here. And then let's get eyes on it, figure out what we got inside.
2: What 64 copies?

0: call, sir.
1: We can go ahead and have you guys stage out on George Boulevard for now. We'll let 312 get inside and give us an update on what's going on. Comm Center 4312, we made contact. We're on scene with Medic Engine 312 and 164. Nothing showing, we'll be investigating. We'll continue the balance for now.
0: I copy.

0: at 164 for 312. I don't know if we're both going to be able to fit in here with the guy Tickle right now. They won't be able to open up this second gate, I think, until they close the outer one.
1: We'll stand by outside the south port to let us know if he wants to come in behind you.
0: Back up.

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1: No, I see, visitor.
0: Purdue is requesting a commitment time for their units.

0: Fire Tech, I see.
1: You go, Fire Tech.
0: Yeah, just looking for an updated can. Additionally, trying to release those two CAL FIRE rigs whenever you had a good point. And if you're still using them, just give me a commitment time.
1: I copy. I'm making pretty good progress. Give me a couple minutes to get back to the release time form.

0: 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Let's put them at approximate commitment time, 30 to 40 minutes, if not sooner, and I'll advise.
1: Copy.
2: Yeah, I'm a really small CAL FIRE unit, so I see you.

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0: 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Release from the fire.
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1: 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They've been released.

0: Green, Nielsen Road, and Sheep Creek Road, seen clear for law enforcement.
1: I see from interior.
2: Go ahead.
1: Yeah, the fire is out. Can handle it just myself. We can release the balance.
2: Okay, I copy. So you're good with yourself and 164. We can go and release the remainder of the balance. Just confirm we don't have any like patients or medical needs in there.
3: I copy.
2: Okay, I copy. Break. All responding units, you guys can go ahead and cancel.
4: Interior 164, I copy. Thanks.
1: Absolutely. Thanks for the help.
2: Hey, 164 from 4312. Just tie in with that escort because they're going to need to bring you back out through the sally port.
4: 164.
2: Comm Center Battalion 4312. Medic Engine 312 has made access, reporting a fire out. They can handle with themselves. Remainder of the balance has been canceled on TAC. We can go ahead and stop the clock, and you can have 3 TAC 7 back.
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1: This IC, go ahead.
0: Yeah, Edison was on scene, disconnected power. They left. If we could get Edison back out to the scene, we need them to check something out.
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2: 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They want to make sure meter's not bypassed and they're not pulling power illegally.
1: I copy.

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1: I copy.

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0: I'm going to release 221 Alpha back to you.
1: All right, copy that. Releasing 221 Alpha.

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1: 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We'll start pulling hose lines, and as soon as that's done, we'll start getting the companies out of here.
0: There are three. Copy that. Thanks.

0: 321. As we got the tow truck coming in, we're going to need to get our engineer over to Station 10. Can he hitch a ride with 221 Alpha?
1: Yeah, that sounds good.
0: Copy. He's going to get what he needs and go to 10. Break. 221 Alpha, are you up?

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1: Yeah, I'm still showing them on scene right now, but we were releasing them, so you could definitely get a ride with them if they're still here.
0: Copy.

0: consent. 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
1: Copy. Shut it down.

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1: Due to the note that both possible multiple victims, we'll just stay on the call.
0: I copy.

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1: Battalion 4610, go ahead.
0: Comm center, Battalion 4610, confirm with SO that the given location is where the patients are, or was that where the shots initially took place?
1: I copy, somewhere.

0: sir, Battalion 4610.
1: Battalion 4610.
0: Yeah, I'm monitoring in the sheriff's channel. They're saying one victim is already at St. Mary's in front of the ER. So I'll wait to hear back from you. And also, let me get 3-7 for now.
1: Seven and first sheriff, address given is where it occurred.
0: .4610 copies. Apple Valley units will continue to stage until that address is cleared.

0: truck. Yep, on tack.
1: Yeah, it's affirmative.
0: Awesome. All right, sounds like a single patient at St. Mary's in front of the ER. But, they're having multiple vehicles and shots fired at that Coke address.
1: Yeah, I copy that. We'll stage out a couple of blocks. We'll wait for the SF.
0: Copy.

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1: Sir, Mike Jones, 282, can you show us transporting one patient and the airship to Big Bear Airport?

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0: Can you advise the SO? We're sitting at Atomian and Choli. We have two vehicles with probably five or six people inside each vehicle. Looks like they just came from a party, and they're just circling the block here.
1: That will advise.

0: Then it took 336 comm center.
1: Comm center, battalion 4610. I'm staged with truck 336. Go ahead.
0: Yeah, copy. He's just trying to get a vehicle description of the vehicle they were wanting me to advise us. So.
2: Yeah, comm center 336. It was going to be a silver Kia Sorento. They just went westbound on Otomian. And 4610, this car, that Scion that's coming up behind you, this is another one of those vehicles.
0: Comm center, this has been updated.

0: a Comm Center, that'll be a correction. It'll be a Kia Optima.
1: I copy Optima.
2: Starting behind it, catch it. That black crossover Suron or something.
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0: Battalion 4610. The SO advised two patients were POV to St. Mary's. UTL and any other patients in council.
1: I copy. You can release 3TAC 7.
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0: All units have been released from the Vista incident. We terminated command. Let's keep the call open until 0900 tomorrow morning, and you can release the attack as well.
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1: Confirming both have been released.
0: That's affirm. I'll be landlining in about 20 minutes. 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
0: Just confirming you copy, clear to go back.
1: Yeah, that's firm. We gotta go to 306 to pick up here.
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1: It's a negative, hold 401A, cancel brush patrol 4, and just keep us on it, and we'll take a look here in a second. We're going to be transferring medically, or the patient right now.

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Assault, Medic Engine 21, at Windmill Resort, 1451, Parker Dam Road, Unit 128, between No Cross Street and No Cross Street, seen clear for law enforcement.

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0: 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Customer 282A is on scene. It looks like a single vehicle. Sheriffs are on scene. It looks like everyone's out of the vehicle. We'll be out investigating potentially one patient.
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traffic collision, medic ambulance 53, medic engine 53, southbound I-15, mile marker 136, between 15, freeway south on ramp, and 15, freeway north off ramp.

Fall victim Delta 5, Medic Squad 315, 12766, Coldwell Road, between Boulder Creek Way and Spring Way.

Call victim Bravo 1, medic ambulance 305A at West Western 9625, Maricosha Road, Unit 101, between unnamed access road and Emerald Street.

All victim Bravo 4, Medic Squad 312, 15059, Lawson Street, between O Avenue and Hagater Avenue.

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1: That's negative. We cleared the scene. There was non-injury and not blocking the highway, no hazard.

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0: 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Can you recontact the RP?
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1: Over 312.
0: Yeah, 312. All information was through SO. I got a callback number from them. Placed a call. There was no answer. Also unable to leave a voicemail.
1: We were at the dispatch address location. No answer. No sounds of any dogs in distress. We're going to go available.
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2: 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You've got our Sandy Valley units responding and we've got Mercy Air Moss as well.

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1: 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Sorry about the late response.

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1: Yeah, that's fine. When I get on the scene, I'll give you a text, give you a little update.

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Assault, Medic Ambulance 41, at Sands Motel, 55446, 29, Palms Highway, between Venetia Trail, and 29, Palms Highway, seen clear for law enforcement.

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4884 Avenida del Sol, between Ren Road and Avenida del Sol. 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
0: Can you find out if you can talk to the RP and he's got a lockbox on his door and find out the combination to get it, the key?
1: Yeah, copy. Standby. We did attempt two contacts with him with the voicemail. I'll try him again.
0: I copy.

0: Medication 332 code. Number we have goes straight to voicemail.
1: I copy. Go ahead and start the SO. We're going to have to probably force entry.
0: Comm center copies.

0: Connecticut 53, please come, sir. Are you able to access the patient?
1: That's affirmative. I do have a lockbox code that we can probably get.
0: Can you repeat?
1: We were able to make access, but we do need to add a lockbox code to the notes for future calls.
0: I copy. I just sent the lockbox code to your page to you.

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1: Go ahead.
0: This is TV with medic, is in 302, 302A.

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0: Officer of Attica District 52. Yeah, can you make contact with law enforcement with the deputy on the scene and confirm this patient is going to want to be transported this time? We just drove out there about an hour ago, and the patient refused to go by ambulance.
1: Come to the copies.

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0: 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We have our lights on.
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2: Copy, confirm you're code 4.
0: No.
1: Yeah, sorry, can you repeat?
2: Confirming you're code 4.
1: Yeah, no, we're still on to you.
2: 41A, confirming you're code 4.
1: Yeah, Ephraim.

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1: Go ahead.
0: Desert ambulance is on scene, advising can't handle.

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1: Medic ambulance 41A.
0: I confirm you're still on scene.
1: Yeah, we're still on scene.
0: Come, sir, copy.

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1: Go ahead.
0: 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Thank you.
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Unknown type fire, medic engine 32, eastbound I-40, mile marker 126, between No Cross Street and 40, freeway east off-ramp exit 133.

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0: 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Could be one and the same.
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0: It looks like I have a unit on scene for a vehicle fire in there. 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
1: 32.
0: CHP is advising that their unit is on scene at Kelbaker and the I-40 for a vehicle fire, and there was additional report of the I-40 mile marker 126 for a brush fire. And CHP also advised that they're still en route

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Assault, Medic Squad 312, 14576, Nelson Avenue, between Honeysuckle Street and Palm Street.

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0: Medic Engine 32, the vehicle fire, the CHP is on scene at Kelbaker, and the vehicle fire is, the fire is out and they want to cancel.
1: I copy. Cancel to the vehicle fire. Is the CHP at 126? Is that the small brush fire that they can't make access to then?
2: Counselor, make ambulance 32. Code 2, they're back.
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0: 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Your stage be advised that we can cancel Kel Baker. 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

southbound I-15, mile marker 175, between 15, freeway south on ramp, and unnamed road.

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2: 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Can you log me on with Apple Valley?
1: Good morning. I copy Apple Valley.

Back pain Alpha 1, Medigenjum 332, 18165, U.S. Highway 18, between Potomac Road and Highway 18, Outer Highway South.

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Difficulty breathing, Medic Squad 311, 13183, Forest Meadow Lane, between Rolling Hills Lane and Hollybrook Lane. Captain Bravo 1, Medic Ambulance 305, 10368, Highway 395, between Avenel Street and Smoke Tree Road.

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Unconscious person, medic engine 304, medic ambulance 304 at station 304, 15660, Eucalyptus Street, between Hickory Avenue and 11th Avenue. Unknown medical aid, medic engine 305 at 18462 Montezuma Street, 18462, Montezuma Street, Unit 6, between White Avenue and Chamberlain Way, seen clear for law enforcement.

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1: 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I've already let them know.
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1: Fourth Street, between Sunview Avenue and Unnamed Road, seen clear for law enforcement.

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2: Patrol 4, copy. I'm adding you to the vehicle fire at Kramer Junction.
3: Vehicle fire, patrol 4, eastbound highway, 58, mile marker, 15, between unnamed road and Hallandale Road.

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1: Yeah, go ahead.
0: It's confirmed, Vince Fire will be line 22.
1: Yeah, I copy that. Thanks.

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1: Go ahead.
0: Just confirm you copy lane 24 from CHP.
1: Yeah, I copy that. Should have rush control 4. Getting on tune, I'll just listen to size up.
0: I copy.
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1: Patrol 4.
0: Yeah, it looks like you guys are on scene. You have a size up?
1: At the firm. We are on scene with vegetation fires confirmed with the vehicle and the brush. It's in the FRA zone. Approximately 100 by 100 spot, light fuels, slow rate of spread, potential for 1 acre. Currently no water source. There is exposure to the gas lines, but no structure to serve at all.
0: Yeah, I copy that. I'll relay to Patrol 4.

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0: And when you get on scene, can you come up on CDD Admin Tone 1 and give an updated report on conditions?
1: We got it, sir.

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0: Italian 147-4018.
1: 147.
0: As for update on conditions, we have vegetation, a couple spots, mainly taken care of. Still have a vehicle fully involved, passenger vehicle. We'll be ejected at this point. 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
1: Copy. Have you relayed the forward rate of stop to BLM, or do you need me to do that?
0: I can, sir, unless you want to take care of that. We do need a water tender if we can, when we can.
1: I'll relay to BLM. So just confirm forward rate on the vegetation to stop.
0: That's affirmative, sir.
2: And Comstar copies as well.

0: Battalion 147, come, sir.
1: 147.
0: There's one more work on getting the tender started on our side.
1: Negative.
0: Okay.
2: Yeah, 147 medic engine 4. We're going to be pulling up on scene in about 1 minute. We'll give them their water.
1: I copy. I believe you guys will be able to handle with your three resources.
2: Yeah, absolutely. After hearing the size up, I think we should be able to handle this. And you're coming through real patchy on San Bernardino, but I'll relay it if I can.

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0: Thompson or Medikinson
1: 311. Medikinson 311.
0: Thompson 311. No medically needed. PMR was canceled on scene. SO matter only. Yeah, victim's going to be located at the Superior Grocery Market. We're going to go available.
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1: 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We'll loop around.

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0: 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We came down to the road and we got stuck in the road. We're trying to get ourselves out.
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0: 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It's going to be a dumpster fire only put out by locals. You can cancel the remainder of response. I believe it was BLM.
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0: 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We do not have a 38804 Talbot in this area. Do you have a better address?
1: That's what Rapidus showed and what she verified. I will call her back.
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0: Captain 71, Engineer 21. 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

0: 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Rescue 87, can you repeat your last traffic for Comm Center?
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6 person Alpha 3, Medic Engine 53, 72720, Hillview Road, between No Cross Street and Baker Boulevard.

sick person Charlie 2, medic truck 336, 18835, Mingo Road, between Mingo Lane and Mandan Road. Sick person Delta 1, patrol 56, patrol 4, westbound highway 58, mile marker 16, between Unnamed Road and Hallandale Road.

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Sick person Charlie 1, medic ambulance 306, medic engine 306, Ranchero Road, and Danbury Avenue.

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sick person, medic engine 44, 71023, Giant Rock Road, between Giant Rock Road and Desert Heights Road.

stroke, medic engine 42, 57370, Pine Road, between Juniper Road and Golden Slipper Lane. Sick person Delta 1, patrol 4, westbound highway, 58, mile marker, 16, between Unnamed Road and Hallandale Road.

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0: 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Nothing showing. We'll be investigating.
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0: 87. Chief, we just came off of Highway 395 just north of Cramer Junction. ST 530, known as Farmington Road, versus ST 219, we're heading east.
1: East, 395 into Farmington. Leaving Ridgecrest now. I think I got an update in about 15 minutes.

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2: Difficulty breathing Delta 1, Medic Ambulance 31, 803, 4th Street, between East Street and S Street.
3: On the 58 at mile marker 16.
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0: Yeah, that's affirmed. We got the latest update.
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